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Black night is falling. 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
1: 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I don't feel like I'm living, you know, baby, since I lost you. But black night is falling. Gee, mama, you know, I hate to be alone.

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Another day. Another day. Another day. Another day. Another day. 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